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Thank you.

0: Hi, this is Funk 9. Hey, that's who? But this is CB. First Avenue and Fillmore Street. Hi, this is Funk 9. Hey, that's who?
1: Walk over to the building, each of the University.

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26. Paid at 9. 962. I-17 at South 7th Avenue, eastbound east side. Ending 6. Paid at 9.

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1: 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Can we get an engine started for the Silver 20 yards?
0: South 11th Avenue, SU1, KDEC 8.

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East Pioneer Street. 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Pay deck 8.

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Page 7. Kill person. 15,802. South Gilbert Road. Engine B-54. Page 7.

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Engine 14, fire channel A9, debris fire, 51st Avenue and Berkeley Road, engine 14, fire channel A9. Engine 573, fire channel A12, fire alarm indication, 18,588, North Toledo Avenue, engine 573, fire channel A12.

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0: 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KDEC 9. 962. Indian School Road and Requam Boulevard. Maricopa 174. KDEC 9. Special call SQ-11. KDEC 8. Just came. 2001. North 29th Place. SQ-11. KDEC 8.
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0: 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K-9.
1: Westbound. 13-4-4, 10-4, you put me on, I'm coming from 202 and 26.

0: 288, Kdeck 7, Silverton, 1283, West Park Lane Boulevard. Engine 288,
1: Kdeck 7. Call 1572 Lincoln, I believe, at Eastbound.

0: 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Secondary is 1678
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158. K-9, please related illness. 51st Avenue and Baseline Road. Engine 58. K-9.

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Heading to the eastbound offense. Car engine is left up. Full Mercedes, Boston Raven.

vessel called Italian 282. Page 7. Code 1283. West Park Lane Boulevard. Italian 282. Page 7. Special call medic 324. Page 9. Seizure. 150. North Apache Road. 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Page 9.

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0: 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That's your code four. 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

0: 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Payback 7. 962 involving a motorcycle. 505. Deep center. Ladder 281. Payback 7.
1: Damage airbag deployed. She's upset, but she says she doesn't need medical.

0: 42. I'm moving the first vehicle back. It's about 1,000 feet from the other one. And then I'll move on to the next call.
1: Come on. 13-3-6-0 for the 19-20. 16-1-7-8.

0: 3600 traffic, I have 10 westbound off of 154.
1: Engine 342 and metal 285. Page 7. Difficulty breathing. 25,842. 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Injured person, 4949, rescue 289,
2: page 7. We've been on the
3: shoulder, stop, seem to be on it, 53. Thank you, sir.

special column headed 288. Page at 7. 962 involving a motorcycle. 505, East Chandler Boulevard. Meta 288. Page at 7.

Yes, 28. Payback 8.

according to the plan. Access to McQueen is 042 at the point.

pushing 1339 for this 961. It's going to be total rev 4 with a Lexus T350. No injuries and off right. Request that you prefer report due to damage threshold at 89 hours.

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0: 32-2, you available for code 34 blocking westbound 202 at 12?
1: 419.
0: You're supposed to be blocking the Arizona Ave exit. It's going to be a burgundy 1990 Toyota Camry sedan near their construction area at 18, 17 hours.
1: If the responding trooper wants to do a traffic break on his way down, we can move these cars off right.
0: Service 42, do I need to get a 926 started?

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Hey, off left under the Price Road. 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Good. Edward Nora, Victor Young, Mary 33, Black Dust Trader.

0: his front left wheel completely off. 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
1: Response kit. KDAC 2. 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
1: With some questions. Are you able to handle that for me? Thank you, sir. 1825.

0: 41, 1034 blocking for I-10 152. I believe it's going to be on the eastbound side. I have an IM already to them because my caller was a drop call and they're looking right now, but we have numerous calls on this, at least three.
1: Thank you.
0: 10-4, red view is blocking the middle lane with the 101 inside the vehicle for one of them waving on some hazard lights on. 1836, sir.

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copy. You're in 1107. There's no 1007. If you're in an apartment with an affected sprinkler head, that should be the one. We were getting a report of water flowing from another female occupant. She didn't know which building number it was. She thought it was building 41.

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Boy Mary Adam, 1 George 0 on the BMW.

report, -7 9 6 8 4 8 Mary Adam, 1 short Jimmy Love. What's this? Freeze the Associates, 125 Charlie Cameron. -10 29 10 27 has an answer call. Here's Valentine on the line.

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0: 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We'll be giving the gentleman a courtesy ride. Off right, so he can get the 926.
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K-Deck 9. 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North 52nd Avenue. Rescue 915. K-Deck 9.

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Fire settled in 8. And no fire. 4849. South Sarah Drive. Engine 343. Fire settled in 8.

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K-Deck 8. Difficulty breathing. 935. East Line Ice Street. ST-22. K-Deck 8. Engine 207. K-Deck 7. Difficulty breathing. 2525. East Southern Avenue. Engine 207. K-Deck 7. 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Fire Panel A-8, Department Fire, 4849, South Barrett Drive, LA-272, Battalion 272, Engine 32, Lata 273, Engine 274, Battalion 271, and Battalion 7. 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

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KF7. 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KF7.

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Payback 9. Overdose. 2435. West Indian School Road. 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

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Truck elevator. AOI. 1. North Hearthstone Way. Meta 289. Page at 7.

0: 31 traffic westbound 202 at 64th.
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Altered level of consciousness. 730, North Mill Avenue. Engine 375. Payback 7.

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Page 7. Fall injury. 25,425. South Sun Lakes Boulevard. Engine 341. Page 7.

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K-Deck 8. 962 involved in a bicycle. 1514, East Van Buren Street. Rescue 11. K-Deck 8.

0: 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Difficulty leaving. 330, East Rosier Road. Engine 23, pay deck 8. Special call rescue.
1: Push 39.
0: Just came. South 7th Avenue.
1: Traffic release, degrees off right, I'll be stopping out with a Silver Sedan, go 34 off right, airport.
2: Airport, thank you for

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Fire channel 85. Inbound fire. 5th Avenue and Washington Street. Engine 1. Fire channel 85.

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0: 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Fall injury. 25,425. South Sun Lake Boulevard. Medic 341.
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Page 7. Altered level of consciousness. 730 North Mill Avenue. Medic 375. Page 7.

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0: RPL with a code 34, eastbound 202 at 60.
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K-8. Heart problem. 506. East Mojave Street. Rescue 21. K-8.

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Pay deck 8. Difficulty breathing. 1535. East Edgewater Drive. 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Special call rescue 22. Pay deck 9. Assault. 1201. South 7th Avenue. Rescue 22. Pay deck 9.

28, Kadek 8, Silverfin, 6202, South 16th Street. Engine 28, Kadek 8. Engine 283, Kadek 7, Jeff Kane, 333, North Pennington Drive. Engine 283, Kadek 7. Engine 58, and rescue 58, KDEC 9, altered level of consciousness, 6709, South 76th Drive. Engine 58, and rescue 58, KDEC 9.

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1: Okay.

Engine 374. Cave at 7. Difficulty breathing. 6350. South Maple Avenue. Engine 374. Cave at 7.

Special call rest 232. K-8. Bill Burton. 6202. South 16th Street. Rescue 32. K-8.

Central call medic 273. Page 7. Difficulty breathing. 6350. South Maple Avenue. Medic 273. Page 7.

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1: West traffic, eastbound 2247.
2: One, Adam 424.

Special call, medic 276. KF7. Just came. 2106. East Apache Boulevard. Medic 276. KF7. LA-175, KF-9, fall injury, 12,307, West Lexington Lane, LA-175, KF-9. Special call SC-903, KF-8, Silverton, 1114, South 9th Avenue, SC-903, KF-8.

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KW. 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South 19th Avenue. 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KW2.

TX-344. K-9. Difficulty breathing. 7409. West Virginia Avenue. Heavy West 344. K-9.

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K-Deck 9. 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Maricopa, 175. K-Deck 9.

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K-Deck 9.

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1: AP 171, you can go ahead and cancel off the 15 and 5 jurisdiction. We are reaching out to them right now.

0: myself, I have a unit code for assisting with the unit. The lane is called 1154 northbound. The most likely hit debris, breaking the fuel line. They're following the question of 4926. They're asking if we can take their passenger off highway while they wait for 926.
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1: 1345, traffic, west of 16, come on, plus 180. Arizona, 9 Paul Avenue, 4 Lincoln 5, off left.

traffic westbound 202 at 47.

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1: Almost cool.
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Injured person, 5201, South 46th Street. Engine 23, K-8.

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1: Happy afternoon. Long transition to Florida.

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vessel call rescue 8. Hey, deck 8. Altered level of consciousness. 1537, East McDowell Road. Rescue 8. Hey, deck 8.

Ladder 1023, K-Deck 8. Assault. 2230, East Broadway Road. Ladder 1023, K-Deck 8.

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Avenue and Sunrise. 35th Avenue and Sunrise. 35th Avenue and Sunrise. 35th Avenue and Sunrise. 35th Avenue and Sunrise. 35th Avenue and Sunrise. 35th Avenue and Sunrise. 35th Avenue and Sunrise. 35th Avenue and Sunrise. 35th Avenue and Sunrise. 35th Avenue and Sunrise. 35th Avenue and Sunrise. 35th Avenue and Sunrise. 35th Avenue and Sunrise. 35th Avenue and Sunrise. 35th Avenue and Sunrise. 35th Avenue and Sunrise. 35th Avenue and Sunrise. 35th Avenue and Sunrise. 35th

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Injured person. 5201. South 46th Street. Rescue 32. Payback 8. Ladder tender 11. Payback 8. Altered level of consciousness. 2770. East End Urine Street. Ladder tender 11. Payback 8.

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Still person. 3025. West Wind Song Drive. Engine 74. 8F8.

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Pay deck 9. Silverton. 295. Westwestern Avenue. LA 175. Pay deck 9.

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ADEC 8. Altered level of consciousness. 2770. East Van Buren Street. Rescue 11. ADEC 8.

0: the debris 2610 westbound Dobson. An MR dropped at 91.
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Romeo 1885, Lincoln, and that was a hope for it to be cut after.

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Paid at 9.

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0: repeating call for the clear the dark skin 101 walking on the right shoulder traffic near mile marker 2 on the eastbound side.
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1: That's 10-4. It's going to be on a gray Toyota Camry. We're going to be off right at Off-Post 179.
0: Cover, copy, off right 179.

0: is in. I'm pretty sure I just stopped the daughter of a pedestrian that's on top of the bridge. They pulled up the GPS coordinates. It's showing she's on top of Mill Ave. Yeah, that worked. Can you check with WPD and see if they received any calls about this?
1: Copy, that's 2. That is not happening, 2. 2 is 2 now.

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1: Thank you.
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0: 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Altered level of consciousness. 420. South
1: Yes, on the pedestrian call and traffic spot, be advised. The Portugal Mill app will be the 1-5-2018. Call family member. That means 4-4 as under 10.
0: 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Difficulty breathing. 990 North Arizona Avenue. Engine 286. Page 7.

171, Kate F9, Alder level of consciousness, 750, South 4th Street, engine 171, Kate F9.

9, extra in rev, 7 Charles Falls, 7 Flight 26, uptown 15th, 4th, take to a Skyler North on Queen Creek, 20 Joe there.

Castle Cone at a speed 76. Page 7. Altered level of consciousness. 420, South Mill Avenue. Meta speed 76. Page 7. Special call SPP. Page 9. Alert to reaction. 2343, Westbound Lane. SPP. Page 9.

Alright, I'm not copying a lot of the copies that I'm going to make for the rest of the

0: traffic 6173, your call now is cut off. 2012 traffic, eastbound 60 at 183. Temperament. Adam Pump, Adam 312, by 4 Fiesta. Temperament, 22 Permit.
1: KF9, car problem, 750, South 4th Street, Maricopa 174, KF9.

0: 15.
1: If Mesa has a female officer available, that would be appreciated, but if not, it's not going to hold.

Unit 13-47 on traffic for transport westbound 68138.

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Difficulty breathing. 1717. South Shore 3 lane. Engine 371. 8 of 7. Avenue. Engine 161 and Maricopa 173. K-9.

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Pay deck 9. Injured person. 1450. North Dysart Road. LA 175. Pay deck 9.

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Kate at 7. Altered level of consciousness. 715, North Mill Avenue. Medic 275. Kate at 7.

0: traffic was about 60, coming up to Outpost 177. Infrared to 3. This on 5 Edward Adams, 5 John Paul.
1: George Cardozo, Tempe, 2250.

0: 1345, traffic. Which one are you seeking up? Which one 89?
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1: 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Engine 14, NRC 903, KDEC 9.

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Injured person, 308, North 2nd Avenue. Rescue 1, K-8.

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0: 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Overdo. 9527. South 46th Avenue. Ending 58. Pay deck 9.
1: 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East Lane, that was cool.

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Hey, that's 9. Overdose. 9527, South 45th Avenue. Rescue 58. Hey, that's 9.

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Difficulty breathing. 990 North Arizona Avenue. NG-286, 8F7.

Westbound, 260, 176.

7574, Kata 7, Interspersion, 18,141, North John Wayne Parkway, engine 574, Kata 7.

Calm at a 289. Page at 7. Altered level of consciousness. 1100 North Street Drive. Meta 289. Page at 7.

call Medi-282. 8F7. Difficulty breathing. 990 North Arizona Avenue. Medi-282. 8F7.

to a 2 mile post 13. Code 4 somewhere, no traffic.

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KF9. 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Stage for PD. 824 North 99th Avenue. Maricopa 175 and ladder tender 161. KF9.

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KDEC 9.

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Fire alarm indication. 454, East Rosier Road. 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Fire panel in 8.

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Just page. 37,607. 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Ladder tender 571. Page 7. Minute 325. And engine 328. Page 9. Overdose. 126. 5th Avenue West. Minute 325. And engine 328. Page 9.

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0: touch of the 10. The silver smaller SUV was all over the road, driving with intermittent hazard lights, heading toward my 90 vehicle, exited on the dump with its left directional to go north. Mesa PD also has a call, and then he tells me to go.
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Recall Maricopa 174. Kate F9. Altered level of consciousness. 11,037. West Hadley Street. 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Kate F9.

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K-9. Phil Burton. 3501. West Lower Elkhai Road. 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K-9.

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0: Drive Lincoln. It's actually going to be westbound, Black and Angel Lane. Just prior to the 101 exit down to Lincoln.
1: It was actually going to be on the westbound side tip bar at 2350.

34. Eastbound to the 2 mile bus stop. Business, 23 Tokyo.

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0: 7th. We're going to be blocking HOV just prior to the northbound 101 HOV transition.
1: That's 2011, might want to give us a break between getting this dragged off. We'll figure it out in a second.

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South Elm Street. Ladder 10373. 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
1: 313, give you the Vega Central Lineup, Idaho 1, Adam Union 974, Victor. Expiration is 5-26, expired on a 2005 Lexus ES to a Robert Smith out of Boise, 2349R.

0: 31 Thunder, you fall to the area of the fall to the scrub hill. 15 minute time delay. It's going to be a vehicle. It's going to be a silver Audi S4 Arizona Academy. I got him. 5-7. Driver will be a Joel Klaus, a 915 of 88. White male, 37 years of age, Chevy set. Black shirt, blue pants. Possibly has a firearm. Go up to residence. If located, stop and hold for scrap to PD again. It's going to be a 15 minute time delay on a 2012 Audi F4. There's the last baby out of me. I got a 5 damn 7 and it's 51 at 2331 Earth.
1: Heavy left, 244, K-9, 962, 71st Avenue and Thomas Road. Heavy left, 244, K-9.

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1: OML personnel, cities of Tempe, Scottsdale, Mesa, Phoenix, and Chandler are working first alarm structure fire on fire channel 7 at 326 LCS Lane. All personnel, cities of Tempe, Scottsdale, Mesa, Phoenix, Chandler are working first alarm structure fire on fire channel A7 at 326 LCS Lane. 2333 KOA 519.

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Special caller Q34, KDEC 9, Phil Burton, 3501, West Lower Buckeye Road, Rescue 34, KDEC 9. Special call medic 327, KDEC 9, CBA, 24,595, West Phoenix Street, medic 327, KDEC 9. Special call Maricopa 171, KDEC 9, abdominal pain, 635, South Central Avenue, Maricopa 171, KDEC 9.

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KDEC 7. 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South Hardy Drive. 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KDEC 7.

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North 53rd Drive. 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KF9. Engine 288. KF7. Infant smoking. 777. West Chandler Boulevard. Engine 288. KF7.

84. Say that's that. Jack 5. 52. West of Toilet Place. Engine 284. Say that's that.

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North 53rd Drive. 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

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Engine 173, fire settled A9, fire alarm indication, 12109, West Rear Avenue, engine 173, fire settled A9.

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Pay deck 9. Silverton. 2223. Western Canto Boulevard. Ladder 10. Pay deck 9.

0: 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West Magnolia Street. Just speed 62, and enter 34. Paydeck 9.
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1: 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Confirmed.

0: Black, DOC, Yukon, of Arizona, I spoke Tom, Robert, Paul, Lincoln, Edward, Boyd. We'll let the RP pass every 10 vehicles speeding up when the RP tries to get around it, and half of it off duty, Mesa PD, is to our caller.
1: Unconscious person.
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Echo Passing 150 Order Road. RP is going to be planning to turn on to 60 East when he gets to it. Also alerted Central, let's get it that way.

Southern 3 Delta, I'll be on the scene. Single story tower roof. Nothing showing. I'll show you out 15.

Travel Vehicle ADL and the RP have turned on to the US 60 eastbound. RP again, I'm only a broadcasting vehicle. You have a black Kia Skyride, the ETL vehicle is a black GMC Yukon, as you're out there for.

He's doing a lot better than ATL. Doesn't want any contact. The vehicle was last seen in the HOV lane, about 30 car lengths ahead of the caller and gaining. Affirmative, turn ahead. Miss Clinton, ATL first.

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0: copy, 1-9 APB, 1-9 APB. Going to be for a missing endangered person out of Peoria. Subject is going to be an aerial need. Date of birth is 8-16, that's 2010. 15-year-old white female, 5 foot over 110, brown over brown. Last seen 7-21 of 2026 at 0430 hours near 67th Ave in Happy Valley. Believed to be wearing a white shirt, blue jeans, a blue fitted chip over, and contact Peoria PD and have APB broadcast of missing endangered person at 107 hours.
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Page 7. Difficulty breathing. 5757. West Chandler Boulevard. Emergency 84. Page 7.

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Fall injury, 5141, West Sumner Avenue. Engine 58, and Rescue 58, 8F9.

for it. Okay, hang on with it. Henry, boy, King, 2, 6, 2, 9, 8, 5, 0, 7, 6, 9, 2, 1.

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1: Augustin Rodriguez out of Tulsa, 0136.

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Page 7. Just change. 917, East Broadway Road. Medicare 71. Page 7.

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K-9. Ball injury. 300. West Lower Buckeye Road. LA 175. K-9.

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1: 11 minutes to get a 10-3 out of 9-0, out of 9-0, not associated, previous, out of 25, go to Corolla, that expired 5 of 20, sorry, 4 of 25, what's the DR? 7-4, it's on a Toyota Corolla right now.

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Ada 7. Difficulty breathing. 113. South of Galvin Drive. Ladder 289. Ada 7.

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K-9.

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Ladder Tender 571. Cave at 7.

0: 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It's a meeting there with traffic left on the 60 at 177 on the on ramp.
1: Spanish speaker,
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about to call us so they can break away. Eastbound I-10 at 146 for a 964 blocking. Yo, 2015, that's your 2014 off.

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I'll go with them. 2014 and 22. 2012 for 2014 copy.

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Engine 375, KF7. Engine 58, KF9, Overdo, 51st Avenue and Baseline Road. Engine 58, KF9.

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Payback 8. Overdose. 699. East Sakai Road. Rescue 908. Payback 8.

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KDF 9. Park problem. 2314. West Thomas Road. Rescue 18. KDF 9. Engine 13. KDF 8. Difficulty leaving. 2601. North 36th Street. Engine 13. KDF 8.

0: 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Engine 843 informational.
1: 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Engine 14, K-9.

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KDEC 9. Altered level of consciousness. 11,550. West 9 Utter Avenue. Maricopa 175. KDEC 9.

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Altered level of consciousness. 51st Avenue and Buckeye Road. Engine 34. 8-9.

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Pay deck 9. Back problem. 824 North 99th Avenue. Maricopa 174 and LA 175. Pay deck 9. Level of consciousness. 2435, East University Drive. Engine 16. Pay deck 8.

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Niagara problem. 3510. Red Raven 3. 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

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KDEC 9. Fall injury. 3815. West Mulberry Drive. Rescue 918. KDEC 9. Engine 6. KDEC 9. Silverton. 1405. South 7th Avenue. Engine 6. KDEC 9.

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Paid at 9. Difficulty leaving. 6416. West Phoenix Street. Engine 34. Paid at 9.

Ladder tender 161. Paid at 9. 962. I-10 at North 99th Avenue, westbound, west of. Ladder tender 161. Paid at 9.

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Page 7. Abdominal pain. 37012. West Leonessa Avenue. Engine 572. Page 7.

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Payback 9. Difficulty breathing. 6416. West Phoenix Street. Rec 234. Payback 9.

Special call at 23, K-9, clear person, 1405, South 7th Avenue, West 23, K-9,

traffic. Eastbound 24, 3. Boy Lincoln Union, William 01, Frank. And that's going to be on a blue Mustang.

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Joseph, have you? 4 Lincoln Union William 01 Frank. Mustang, Twin David, Bella.

enjoying it, though.

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State F7. Altered level of consciousness. 5362. South Monaco Drive. Ladder 10373. State F7. Special call medic 273. State F7. CDA. 5362. South Monaco Drive. Medic 273. State F7.

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K-Deck 8. Injured person. 1523. East McDowell Road. SP8. K-Deck 8.

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Payback 8.

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Business, meeting,

0: 1350, going over traffic, westbound 202 at 24, on the Zebra Young Adam, deep tranquil.
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1: 4 Central Victor. 2 minutes Central. 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

0: 7.
1: Traffic eastbound, Christian westbound in the alley of Micro.

158, K deck 9. Difficulty breathing, 7010, South 57th Avenue. Engine 58, K deck 9.

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Code at 9. Overdose. 5315. West Willetta Street. Rescue 915. Code at 9.

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0: Engine 9 0 5, Engine 5, Ladder 11, Rescue 11, and Battalion 5. Paid at 11, 962 requiring extrication. I-10 at North 7th Street westbound east side. Engine 9 0 5.
1: 13 60 temporal, come here.

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Engine 3. Fire alarm. 1538, East Southern Avenue. Engine 3. Call parties here indicating that there was a driver of a red Ford Toyota Tacoma truck. I guess that was just a collision. Took off going southbound to the 202 transition.

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K-9. Difficulty breathing. 11,575. West Roosevelt Street. Engine 172. K-9.

0: 1350, going out with traffic, westbound 202 at 13.
1: 1283,
0: 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Arizona 0, Frank Adam 2 looking out.
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0: 5 at 0, Frank Adam 2 Lincoln Young, 1126, 2 Kia Optima, 6 Alley, 100 number, out of Main Bed, number 6.

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Hey, that's 9. Difficulty breathing. 11,575, West Roosevelt Street. Maricopa 174. Hey, that's 9.

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West Flower Street. Engine 174 and Maricopa 171. K-Deck 9.

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2: 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Roger,

information call northbound of the 20231, northbound 20231, doing Blue Shady Tahoe, got a flat tire with a road type route. He's off left, he feels comfortable and in a safe spot, just wanted to advise the location at 535.

for 171, westbound ahead for 171, premium white semi truck and trailer carrying cardboard, passing vehicles on the left shoulder, one of them in the airplane mirror.

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K-9. Bill Berkman. 9834. South 14th Avenue. 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K-9.

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Payback 9. Seizure. 3210. West Grand Avenue. Rescue 15. Payback 9.

0: 410, there is MDT in your traffic stop at 202 and 54.
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Just electrical. 130. North Hamilton Street. 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
1: Service 33. 6181 with off ramp number 3 lane blocking. Go 34.
0: Copy,
1: RSO not 28. Turn right. With Paul Adam, 3 King Charles. Thank you.

0: we report that that's how to get completed by the end of the day.
1: Number 1311, can I start you then?
0: Go ahead.
1: 1319, command 34964, northbound 347 at 185.

0: 4�，4====3 说现在接通雷说。
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0: 44. I copy you need a 96, but I'm not sure what the other stuff is.
1: Phone number from a personal tow truck. If you could just, they're supposed to be 19, but if you could just give them a call and get an ETA from them, otherwise I'm going to start one of our own.
0: That's it, Mark. Walking through the Gore Point area, and Roger on air, copy that, have a good day, and bless you, Mark.

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0: 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I can't get him on the radio, he's on traffic, westbound 10 at 186.
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1: Yeah, I'll make 951.
0: Southwest 9651.

0: Charlie traffic, 101, 57 northbound.
1: Mary 746 Club.
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1046 negative 1049, 1028 6 Adam 5 Frank 1 Real Express 6 2027 on 20 21 East on West out of Tempe at 6 West.

0: pedestrian call. It was one of the passengers on this code 34. It was walking on the goal point and exited stop and taking good in 10-20-13-11.
1: 10-20-13-11, copy. You can 22 from that pad. It was a pad from a code 34 that service 33 is on.
0: 34, thank you.
1: Timor, can I have you check on the breather westbound 202 mile post 19? Thank you. It's going to be a bag of trash box in the number one lane. No vehicle can buy a subwoofer.
0: Post to 187 on 347.
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0: 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I'll take this for this collision.
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1: Mary 746 West.
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1: Go for it. Adam William, Adam 7 Lincoln Zebra, expired 12/2025 on the 2021 on the Civic at the Gilbert at 625.

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Pay deck 8. Overdose. 11th Avenue and Madison Street. Ladder 1. Pay deck 8. Engine 58. Pay deck 9. Minor fall injury. 5741. West Taylor Lane. Engine 58. Pay deck 9.

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0: yourself. Can I have you check on additional debris westbound 10 at 154, sir? Thank you. It's going to be second from the left lane, the black barricade piece. I'm going to be around 2 ago at the footers.
1: Ladder tender 24, K-9, medical alarm, 24.
0: We're still following copy, send to the MDC and the traffic team line, Thomas.
1: 9.
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0: Area 736, traffic stop, Northbound 101, 47. I'm sorry, yeah, 47.
1: Mary 736, what?
0: Nora 8, Adam, Fort William 0, fine, that's 150, I can barely read it.
1: Class 3, 23, 7, 23, 4, 150, 8, 5, 6, 4, 6.

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Page 7. Snake removal. ALI. 26617. South Tribunal Drive. Engine 342. Page 7.

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K-Deck 8. Difficulty breathing. 24th Street and Willetta Street. Rescue 11. K-Deck 8.

0: Cafe 58 northbound.
1: Marathon 46 left.
0: 36 Adam, 6 John Victor on a minivan.
1: Negative 1029 to 28, 36 Adam, 6 John Victor, 4 2027 11, 2021 3 Sienna, out of Phoenix, 5 6 with you.

0: 3251, can I get you started for 964 westbound 60 Maple Coast Highway? It's going to be three vehicles. RP is in a blue Jeep Wrangler versus a white Chevy versus a dark colored sedan. RP is 961, unknown for the other drivers at 648.
1: Central call, medic 341. KF 7. Fall injury. 9052, East Sun Lake Boulevard North. Medic 341. KF 7.

1052, copy 1019 to the pad. It's going to be northbound 101 milepost 48. It's going to be auxiliary 101 with gray hair off lot. A briefcase and a hand walking on the right shoulder. No vehicles nearby, now 6 0.

0: approach for TOC is going to be westbound off Ryan adjacent to Country Club on-ramp, access Mesa Drive. You're welcome. 1552 approach for TOC is going to be northbound Thomas on-ramp, halfway down, walking towards the main lane.
1: Eight. Hill Burton. 10. East Buckeye Road. Rescue 8. 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

0: 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Robert, Boy, Adam, 8, Doug, Young, D-Flag, and Connor, we're all off right.
1: Yeah, we're copy off right now, 6-8.

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Ladder tender 4, K-8, first and down, 880, North 1st Avenue, ladder tender 4, K-8.

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0: 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He's not here yet.
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0: 1354.
1: 1354.
0: There's a black medium-sized dog running against traffic eastbound on the ramp from the southbound 101 to the westbound 60. I got by him, I'm still 19 of the debris.
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0: Special call, medic 281, page 7, fall injury, page 71, East Buffalo Street. Medic 281.
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Hey, deck 8. First and down. 880 North 1st Avenue. SC903. Hey, deck 8.

13-11, we're also getting a PEG call, possibly related, westbound 60 on 175 for a white male, bald, 40 years of age, black shirt, speaking to a 12-year-old, wearing a white shirt, so we need the same area, is that animal problem?

0: Mary 7-1, copy 1038, Franklin DC with 1061, traffic 5511, mile post 55.
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1: Hey, 736, Travis Club, Northside 10151. King Tom Adam, 6 Robert Lincoln.
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2: High 4, copy, Trevor, Bridge, started. 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

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Altered level of consciousness. 2609. West Southern Avenue. Medic 272. Page at 7.

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0: 36, copy 1038, Freakin New Zealand, traffic northbound 101, up to 2.
1: Negative.
0: 10.36.

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Injured person, 2121, East Hill Avenue. Engine 378, page 7.

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Debris fire. 19th Avenue and Robbins Road. 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Fire channel in 9. 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Fire channel in 9. 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West Encanto Boulevard. 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
1: I'm in contact with the dog or the two pins from Southbound 101 to rural, and both on and off ramps are clear at the Kentucky.

0: 736, traffic south northbound 1150.
1: 736 left.
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Page 7. Injured person. 2121 East Hall Avenue. Letter 271. Page 7. Engine 203. Page 7. Heat related illness. 2106 East Apache Boulevard. Engine 203. Page 7.

0: 15-5-4, can I get started for 954 blocking eastbound to 2 miles 42?
1: 13-5-4, 19.
0: 2-4, thank you. It's going to be a red Ford vehicle versus a black Toyota Camry versus an unknown vehicle. I'll be blocking the right lane. They're going to try to move over. POC, they're going to be blocking lane 5, access to 32nd Street,

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1: Mary 746, we get a 1079, 1028, 12 Sam Adams, 2 John Young, expires 10, 2026 on the 2023 case board is out of Joe Brass, 3 3 3 3 3 3 3 3 3 3 3 3 3 3 3 3 3 3 3 3 3 3 3 3 3 3 3 3 3 3 3 3 3 3 3 3 3 3 3 3 3 3 3 3 3 3 3 3 3 3 3 3 3 3 3 3 3 3 3 3 3 3 3 3 3 3 3 3 3 3 3 3 3 3 3 3 3 3 3 3 3 3 3 3 3 3 3 3 3 3 3 3 3 3 3 3 3 3 3 3 3 3 3 3 3 3 3 3 3 3 3 3 3 3 3 3 3 3 3 3 3 3 3 3 3 3 3 3 3 3 3 3 3 3 3 3 3 3 3 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

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Page 7. Heat related illness. 2106. East Apache Boulevard. 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Page 7.

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0: 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We're getting another call on it. Southbound 101 to westbound 60.
1: Is it just the dog or the pit as well?
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KDEC 9.

0: 746. I'm going to have a double stop 49 northbound.
1: Mayor
0: 46,
1: a copy, double stop
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0: 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This is 39, 3, 9, 10, out of 1, William 4, stars 1, 20, 27, on a 2026 Hyundai, Tempe, New 56.
1: Southbound,
0: or westbound, open my 1-5, close call. 10-4-3-2, only copy.

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Still Earthen. 24,630. South Stony Path Drive. Medic 342. Stage at 7.

0: Traffic stop northbound 101-54.
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1311 or 1350. It looks like it's going to be a dark gray on the passenger car that's going to need a 926. They're refusing medical. Click on the passenger car in a gray Chevy. I'll start on 926. Brief me TOC. 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

0: 25 traffic, westbound 60 at 182.
1: 125 left.
0: Southwest, Floyd David Charles. Correction, Floyd David Paul Charles 81, Black Mountain.
1: Hey, that's 9. Check pain. 23,552. West Medalgo Avenue. 25 negative, 529, 1028. Boy, David Paul, Charles 81, expires 3, 27, 22, should we come out of basis of recess?

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Hey, that's 7. Difficult.

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0: 1352, copy 1038, frequency zero traffic, northbound 101, mile post 45.
1: Latitude

1036, negative 1029, 1038, David William, Edward 1003, expired 12-325 on the 2018 Ram 1500 break. ECS copy in Central Location. It's going to be northbound 143 to westbound 202, northbound 133 to westbound 202. Back to the Tundra. What's up in 02, 101 driver, almost sitting RP. RP no longer has a visual. Tundra is going to be about 7 to go on the VTL 73. So 36, negative 1029, 1028, David William, Edward 1003, expired 12-325 on

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1: 746, copy traffic, 50 southbound. Leary William, 4345.
2: Mary William, 4345, 5 7 on 3 3 3 3 3 3 3 3 3 3 3 3 3 3 3 3 3 3 3 3 3 3 3 3 3 3 3 3 3 3 3 3 3 3 3 3 3 3 3 3 3 3 3 3 3 3 3 3 3 3 3 3 3 3 3 3 3 3 3 3 3 3 3 3 3 3 3 3 3 3 3 3 3 3 3 3 3 3 3 3 3 3 3 3 3 3 3 3 3 3 3 3 3 3 3 3 3 3 3 3 3 3 3 3 3 3 3 3 3 3 3 3 3 3 3 3 3 3 3 3 3 3 3 3 3 3 3 3 3 3 3 3 3 3 3 3 3 3 3 3 3 3 3 3 3 3 3 3 3 3 3 3 3 3 3 3 3 3 3 3 3 3 3 3 3 3 3 3 3 3 3 3 3 3 3 3 3 3 3 3 3

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1: Tag 113, 10-4, let's see if you're available to check on debris south on 101
0: at 5-1. Well, I haven't had any contact so far, but I'll keep looking. 10-4, and it looks like it's actually going to be northbound. We just got another call on it. It's going to be a large item, possibly a nail in the number one lane.
1: 457.
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0: East Unit, prepare to copy state for first broadcast out of Phoenix PD, last seen in the area of 21st Avenue and West Vista Ave. So this is going to be last of Vaughn, first of Robert, date of birth 522, 1957, white male, house 7 over 180, gray over hazel, last seen on 7/21/2026, possibly wearing Arizona Diamondback baseball cap, red shirt, khaki shorts, unknown shoes, suffers from medical condition which may cause him to become confused and easily lost, individual at injured.
1: 732.
0: Mary 732.
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Theta 7. Fall injury. 3535. West Chandler Boulevard. Medic 289. Theta 7. Engine 285, crisis response 288, and battalion 282. Payback 7.

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1: 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Payback 7. Still person. 601, East West Chester Drive. Medic 374. Payback 7.

0: Alaska Westbound 0048.
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0: He says, Leopold's over to the Camry. Arizona says we're swimming almost near the guardrail. Starting 50 to 75 miles an hour, and the wind chaotic through here.
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Page at 7. Abdominal pain. 5950. South Cooper Road. Headed 2811. Page at 7. Ending 903. Page at 8. Seizure. 230. South 12th Avenue. Ending 903. Page at 8. Ladder tender C 73. Page at 7. Internal bleeding. 6100. South Aurora Road. Ladder tender C 73. Page at 7.

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1: 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It's going to be a gray SUV blocking the third for the right lane with their hazards on. 8 20 hours.

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1: 6100,
0: south
1: I'm just at 7884. You can clear him, I'll be
0: in now. 10 minutes, I'll be in now. 10 13, I'll keep going,
1: 747, I'll be 52 to Central, how are you today?
0: 747, 747, 747, 747, 747, 747, 747, 747, 747, 747, 747, 747, 747, 747, 747, 747, 747, 747, 747, 747, 747, 747, 747, 747, 747, 747, 747, 747, 747, 747, 747, 747, 747, 747, 747, 747, 747, 747, 747, 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747

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0: 2263, West University Drive, ladder 276 and Battalion
2: B-72. I must have been covered. I was thinking of that blocking.
1: Snake removal 34045 North for Gata Trail. Did you want to keep that pending? 447 Lincoln. 10-1 Lincoln. Community system. We have 42 on EMS traffic for 6% general weakness.
0: West County Shuckle Lane. Flight is response 288. KF7.

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KDEC 7. Be assignment. 2245. West University Drive. Medic 272. KDEC 7.

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K-Deck 8. Hillperson, 3511, East Bay Fine Road. 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K-Deck 8.

0: copy info for 961 Henry Run, westbound 10 at 153 with a time delay of 13 ago for P. Run vehicle is going to be a dark green small SUV, Arizona, moving to Adam Ocean Edward Victor. Damage is going to be right front fender. RP will call back at a later time to file report. Thank you. It's going to be westbound 60 miles with 180. It's also going to be in a Burgundy Honda Odyssey versus a white Hyundai sedan off left. It's also 961 on them for the other party at 820.
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0: 164-160 westbound. I didn't see anything on the on ramp, pushing off ramp when I was making the drive up, turning it safely now.
1: Engine 10,
0: KDEC
1: 9, 962, 31st Avenue and Thomas Road.
2: HP2, Sanis. HP2C, can you see if you can get eyes on 467? Can we westbound 60 at 180?
0: 10-4, I was doing some 17s, I'll check now.
2: Okay, thank you.

0: 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It's closer to Lindsay, maybe.
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0: I believe this is the right vehicle. It's going to be westbound on top of Lindsay in the median. I can make out a white vehicle. I can't really get close enough to tell the other one. I can get to it from Val Vista.
1: Copy, westbound on top of Lindsay, white passenger car access, Val Vista at 836.

car 289. Page 7. Car problem. 5757. West Chandler Boulevard. Ladder 289. Page 7.

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Page at 9. Injured person. 2640. West Van Buren Street. Rescue 21. Page at 9.

Exited on Queen Creek and was turned over to PD into 82 at 842.

Change it back to a minor 962 refusal and get closer report.

0: rotate northbound 101 miles post 51, northbound 101 miles post 51. It's going to be time delay of 7 to go for RP, a black GMC Yukon, Arizona, Charles William, Nora, 3784. Passively hitting left one strip, front and back flashing red and blue, acting like law enforcement, pulling up to vehicles as if they're pulling people over, driving on the shoulder. Brake clear, second ATF. Second is going to be westbound 10, stop with 162 to westbound 202. It's going to be a white Peterbilt hazmat semi. Then out of lane, clear 702 to end of ATL 8841.
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Call the passerby. Eastbound 60 at 172. Eastbound 60 at 172. Run vehicle is going to be a black and white Ford Mustang with clear taillights versus an unknown vehicle that was sideswiped. Weaved in and out of traffic as the other vehicle was chasing it. Code 702.

special call net at 288. 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Engine 16. Page at 8. Difficulty breathing. 1441. East Buckeye Road. 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Page at 8.

0: Phoenix, we'll play the copy state for second broadcast out of Phoenix PD, last in the area of 21st Avenue and West Vista Road. Phoenix D4A, last of Roswell, of Robert, date of birth 5/22/1957, white male, 5'7 over 180, gray over hazel, last seen on 7/21/2026, possibly wearing Arizona Diamondbacks baseball cap, red shirt, khaki shorts. Suffers from a medical condition which may cause them to be confused and easily lost. And this safe for alert times 2 at 8:30 charge.
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KDEC 8.

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1: Westbound.
0: 276.
2: Goes off left. Westbound 6 to southbound 1.
0: Engine 3. K-Deck 8. Silverton. 230. South 12th
1: Avenue.
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0: 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Engine 573, Pembroke 573, Fire Channel
1: 855.
2: Northbound on this lane. On the overpass.

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2: 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Engine 905. The red light at 60 plus miles per hour.
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2: 313, Frank, X-ray, Adam, occupied time, one elderly female. We can roll back for eval, please. And it's going to need a 96 silver in color. I'm blocking northbound turn bays on Valdosta.
3: Yes,
2: well,
3: I'm working on starting fire in Gilbert PD, 9904.

0: 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She's alert, conscious, ANO times 4. Was wearing her seatbelt. Just update fire for that, please.
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0: special call number 282 and engine 286.
1: This is 54, can I get you to start for 962 eastbound 202 to southbound 143?
0: Engine 286.
2: K-4-19.
1: 10-4, thank you. I just got a Tiger Lane 2 minutes ago for the RP. RP advised he heard the collision from his workplace and can see vehicles stopped on the highway and a white SUV in the ditch that is now on fire. There is going to be a subject out of the vehicle. Looks like PD did start medical. And HPTOC is looking at as well.

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0: Sullivan, I know you're a ways out, but can we get you started for debris? It's going to be eastbound 60 at 181.
1: Report.
0: Okay, well, thank you. It's going to be reports of a mattress block in the right lane at 960.
2: 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Payback 8.
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1351, code 1. No contact, thank you, sir. For third broadcast out of Phoenix City, Los Angeles area of 21st Avenue and West Vista Ave. Subject is in the office of Vaughn, first of Robert, date of birth 5/22/1957, white male, 57 over 188, gray over hazel, last seen on 7/21/2026, possibly wearing Arizona Diamondbacks baseball cap, red shirt, khaki shorts, suffers from medical condition which may cause him to become easily confused on loss, NSA 4/10/3, and active birth.

Sierra's traffic control okay from Central, eastbound 101, Mach 31, eastbound 101, Mach 31, dark gray Chevy Camaro, possible convertible with spoiler, weaving in and out of traffic, cut RP off, close 702, 9 WTO, 9 10 5.

Funeral Home at a 282, Pedro 7, Caesar, 2190, North Grace Boulevard. 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

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Page 9. Difficulty breathing. 6434. West Winds Low Avenue. Engine 34. Page 9. Engine 62, K-Deck 9, seizure, 8014, West Cannon Lane, engine 62, K-Deck 9.

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1: 13-54, it looks like we just got another update from Phoenix PD. They're advising to a white sedan versus a fence. The vehicle was on fire. Phoenix car 1097, the driver was passed out. Looks like Phoenix PD still tonight, though.
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Hey, that's who. 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

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I can access in Sky Harbor Circle North. Engine 16, Kate 8.

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Page at 9. Difficulty breathing. 6434. West Winds Low Avenue. Rescue 62. Page at 9.

0: Ladder 10, K-9, Medical Line, 3920, North 24th Avenue. Ladder 10, K-9. LA-272 and NJC-72, K-7, Silverton, 2200, South Street Drive. LA-272 and NJC-72, K-7.
1: Southbound 101, mile post 53 on the off ramp. So, it's going to be two boxes knocked over with 100 of pills spilled off right on the off ramp.

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1: That's a negative. I'm showing 842 as the closer unit.
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1: 1311, I sent extra TOC on message, but I'm not getting a response.
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Italian 161 and ladder tender 161. 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

0: 1920, K-Deck 8, Hilberton, 6016, North Fourth Coast, 1020, K-Deck 8. Fire investigator 41. Fire investigation 100. Cell Wood Street. Fire investigator 41 and fire investigator. Engine 207. K-Deck 7. Unconscious person. 2318. West Marlboro Drive. Engine 207. K-Deck 7. Engine 12. NRC 918. K-Deck 8. Fall injury. 2141. East Camelback Road.
1: 254 copies from 38. DC 962. Eastbound 72 to the south tunnel. Point 6.
0: 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And airport navigation. CH 87, South 183rd Avenue. Engine 702. 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

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Home crisis response 288. 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Code at 7. 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South 24th Street. 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Assault. 4135. North 27th Avenue. 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
1: 15.1 Copy Center, East Lincoln, D.C. on your inspection, eastbound, 10169.
2: That's
1: 4 negative 6.

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KF7, Phil Burton, 1106, East Broadway Road, headed 276. KF7,

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Suffers from medical condition which may cause it to become easily confused and lost, and the state from 9 to 6 o'clock.

343 and Meta 343. K-Deck 8. 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

0: Washington to locate Westbound 68-174. Westbound 68-174 reports of a white Chevy Suburban Arizona Frank Sam Adam 2 Robert 2. Braking, trying to push RP into the median, cutting off other vehicles. Driver could be 40 to 50. Hispanic male screams, I'm going to kill you, mounting it to RP, end of ATL, I'm at 9.
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1: KDEC 8. Heat related illness. 1815, East Sky Harbor Circle South. Rescue 1. KDEC 8.

get a copy update on the ATR. Please state us your last visual, westbound 60, near 174, unknown directional travel from there. End of info and estimate.

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Ladder 2811. 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

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Engine 342, Theta 7. Engine 24, Theta 9, person down, 43rd Avenue and McDowell Road. Engine 24, Theta 9.

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Victor, negative 1049, 628 Sam, George, George, Adam, 9, Victor, Victor. Route 3 of 2026 on a 2001 Suburban out of Phoenix. 1026.

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KDEC 9. Phil Burton. 350. North 67th Avenue. 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KDEC 9.

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1: We have any close to 842, so it's southbound 28.
0: Crystal,
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Paydeck 8.

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0: 7033, when you're 1098 with your 218, can I have your 218 to a code 34? They're going to be standing by the Circle K just east of the Ison and Warner. The vehicle's going to be on the off ramp for Warner.
1: Mary, 736,
0: go ahead.
1: Call 714 the same. I'm turning around and giving my traffic break. Get them off, right?
0: 10-4, service 33. I'll give him about 1021, sir.

0: 533. 533, I won't be able to call the RP back on his 1041. He calls from Circle K. His phone is 107 and they won't let him charge his phone.
1: You're going to have to get, sending his transportation gear back.

Altitude, copy 10-2, okay. From Central, it's going to be eastbound 10 to eastbound 202, eastbound 10 to eastbound 202. Clear Silver Honda Fit, Arizona, King Robert Adam, 9 Charles Frank Adam, driving on a flat tire, Azalea 101 driver. Last name taking 202 HOV transition ramp.

46th Avenue, ladder 10, K-9.

Ladder 10 to 20. K-Deck 8. Just came. 7600. North 16th Street. Ladder 10 to 20. K-Deck 8.

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Page 7.

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Pay deck 9. Park problem. 1025. North 73rd Avenue. Heavy left 344. Pay deck 9.

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East Lion Way. Ladder 2811. Cave at 7.

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Heavy rescue 8, KDAC 8, injury 15 County, Portland, room 207. Heavy tender 8, KDAC 8. 10 tender 8, I got the responding.

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code 2 for the L person, 3352 East Zion. Letter 2811 is on scene. Engine 13, you can count the response. 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

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Engine 38 responding. 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

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Engine 44, Rescue 25, both units code 3, K9.

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Engine 43, KDEC A.

that fall we're starting to have up. Rescue 29 KDEC 8, assist engine 13 en route with a fall injury, 4836 East McDowell, room number 105. Rescue 29 Coach 2 K8. Engine 7 KDEC 8, a fall, 802 East Vogel, in the lobby of the summer camp inside Sunny's Love Community Room. Engine 7 K8. 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

It's gonna be a white pickup with nobody in the truck or by the vehicle on the off ramp, blocking the right lane with hazards on. 11:22.

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1: Vehicle off right. It's going to be a waste truck that's possibly off right with hazards on at 1134.

0: 7217 South Central at State Farm.
1: Central K, westbound 60 at Power, westbound 60 at Power. Through White Toyota City on a small SUV, occupied by one male driver, unable to maintain lane and speed, and WTO at 1155.
0: Gen 34, Rescue 21, KDEC 9, and ALS 962. To the 202 southbound freeway at Van Buren. Phoenix Police all going route. Engine 34, Rescue 21, both units code 3, K9.
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Engine 18, rescue 918, KDEC 9, an ALS fault, 5010 North 29th Avenue at GCU in the Camelback Garage. This will be on the 5th floor of the garage. Engine 18, rescue 918, KDEC 9.

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0: 13 4th Avenue, 13 4th Avenue, 13 4th Avenue, 13 4th Avenue, 13 4th Avenue, 13 4th Avenue, 13 4th Avenue, 13 4th Avenue, 13 4th Avenue, 13 4th Avenue, 13 4th Avenue, 13 4th Avenue, 13 4th Avenue, 13 4th Avenue, 13 4th Avenue, 13 4th Avenue, 13 4th Avenue, 13 4th Avenue, 13 4th Avenue, 13 4th Avenue, 13 4th Avenue, 13 4th Avenue, 13 4th Avenue, 13 4th Avenue, 13 4th Avenue, 13 4th Avenue, 13 4th Avenue, 13 4th Avenue, 13 4th Avenue, 13 4th Avenue, 13 4th Avenue, 13 4th Avenue, 13 4th Avenue, 13 4th Avenue, 13 4th Avenue, 13 4th Avenue, 13 4th Avenue, 13 4th Avenue,

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1: Good.
0: Going on, we're northbound 101 at 5-1. I'm going to try and stop both vehicles, but I doubt it. Can you copy to Arizona 2-8, please?
1: Okay.
0: Arizona 3-5-6, Mary Charles George. The second one's going to be on a test tag on a white DMT.
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1: Very simple for I have one vehicle taken exit. I'm going to be behind that white Toyota. I think it's very interesting. I'm going to be Theta K, heat related illness,
2: 4367.
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1: Probably. I'm not sure if we're going to take the Dobson exit. If not, we're probably going to be floating hills.
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3: 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I'm in full traffic, so you get a go for it.

0: 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Heavy Rescue 8, KDAC 8, ill person, 290 Roosevelt, room 422, Heavy Rescue 8, KDAC.
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0: facilitate Northbound 101 S5A. Northbound 101 S5A for a Honda sedan, Marshall, Arizona, trade starting the call, Charles John 4, closing between lanes.
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1, rescue 18, KDEC 9, an ALS fall, 3044 South 35th Avenue in the parking lot of LTC. Engine 21, rescue 18, KDEC 9. Engine 276, KDEC 7, a heat-related illness, 1330 West University in Circle K. Engine 276, K7. Heavy rescue 44 K9, man down, 67th Avenue in Latham, and Jack in the Box. Heavy rescue 44 K9. 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
0: 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Ladder 10 to 37, KDEC 8 and 962 on the southeast corner of 25th Street and Bell. LT 37, K8.

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1: Hello, rescue 903. 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

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Engine 2810, Battalion 281, Hazmat 255, Hazmat 284, Engine 284, Fire Channel 12, a natural gas leak, 3196 South Cottonwood. Engine 2810, Battalion 281, Hazmat 255, Hazmat 284, Engine 284, Southwest Gas is also responding. Fire Channel 12 assignment, Channel 12.

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2: Come on. 22, code 3 response, KDEC 8. Engine 44, KDEC 9, difficult breathing, 7442 West Thomas, at the dental office. Engine 44, KDEC 9. Engine Company 6, KDEC 9, L Thurston, 518 West Socopa, Engine 6, KDEC 9. Medic 283 K7, special call code 2, GI Lee, 825 South 94th Street, room 160 at Santee. Medic 283, code 2 response, KDEC 7. Engine 277 KDEC 7, a fall, 2555 North Price, at River Park, close to Key. Engine 277, KDEC 7. KDEC 9, abdominal, 2337 West Washington.
0: Ladder 22, K8, an overdose, 4033 South 7th Street, at Renshaw, Montana, apartments,
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Engine 39, KDEC 9, difficult breathing, 3249 South 39th Avenue in Genesis. Engine 39, KDEC 9.

0: evade the recall holding eastbound 2057. Looks like for a small tire tread.
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0: 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Rescue 22 K9, called now reported as a code 3249 South 39th Avenue in Genesis Landscape.
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0: 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Rescue 22, code 3 response, K9. Engine 2, KDEC 8, a seizure, 675 South 1st Avenue, with a light rail.
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0: Pensacola Okay, southbound 101 at 47. Southbound 101 at 47 for a dark blue or black Nissan. Leaving Canara traffic. Canara has visual 1243.
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Engine 6012, KDEC 7, Allergic Reaction, 985 North Granite Reef, Room 121. Engine 6012, K7.

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Heavy Rescue 44, KDEC 9. Alarm Rescue 61.

0: 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LA 175, KDEC 9, 16-3.
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2: I don't think there's more, but just in the other one, again, all that just kind of through the whole area between 24th and 32nd.

Rescue 19, KDEC 8, special call code 3, altered LOC, terminal 4, Sky Harbor, gate Bravo 16, assist squad 19 on scene. Rescue 19, code 3, KDEC 8. Engine 58, KDEC 9, heat-related illness, 3908 West South Mountain. Outside Vista Del Store, 958 KDEC 9. Engine 24, Rescue 903 out of Fire Station 21, KDEC 9, childbirth, 805 North 40th Avenue, Room 5. Engine 24, Rescue 903 out of 21, both units code 3, K9. Engine 13, KDEC 8, chest pain, 4302 East Weldon. Engine 13, K8. Maricopa 171, KDEC 9, a fall, 2635 North Side Star, Route 219 at Morningstar. Medic 171, assist LA 175 and route, KDEC 9.

KDEC 8 and 962, just east of Broadway and Central, and 28, K8. And 25, Channel 9, fire alarm sounding, 7333 West Thomas at Burlington. Engine 25, fire channel 9.

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1: 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Franklin, Franklin, Franklin, Franklin, Franklin, Franklin, Franklin, Franklin, Franklin, Franklin, Franklin, Franklin, Franklin, Franklin, Franklin, Franklin, Franklin, Franklin, Franklin, Franklin, 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Franklin, Franklin, Franklin, Franklin, Franklin, Franklin, Franklin, Franklin, Franklin, Franklin, Franklin, Franklin, Franklin, Franklin, Franklin, Franklin, Frankl

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1: 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Goodbye.

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1: Copy on that in New York City. 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

0: Ladder 10 to 24. 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Person tilting. 2801. North 43rd Avenue. Ladder 10 to 24. 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
1: Do you have a seat?
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0: 38, are you able to stop for 961 that's blocking northbound 101 at 48?
1: I'm going out of traffic right now, I can go after it.
0: Versus a black SUV. They're going to be blocking the left turn lane for the Indian School off-ramp. TOC's checking 1322R.

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1: Units 19 to 961 blocking 32 feet. There are four vehicles off the left on the Indian School. All transit access from Thomas at 1323.

0: 202 northbound, Coast Street Papa 33. Blue jeans, white shirt, black hat, green color sports bike.
1: Northbound, 33.
0: Yielding off right.
1: Yielding off right.

0: 1319 traffic. Eastbound 202, milepost 15, correction 14, and OB Arizona 28.
1: Good.
0: Zebra Adams, 3 Charles Adams.
1: Okay.

13-19-6390, 3 Zebra Autumn, 3 called Autumn expired January of 2027 on a 1999 Toyota Tacoma, 2 Subject South Mesa, 13-27.

0: 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Heart problem. 3701 East Southern Avenue. Engine 372. Kadek 8.
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Just pay. 2621. South 47th Street. Ladder 7276. Pay deck 8.

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Page 7. Fall injury. 42,029. West Bridge Road. Rider tender 571. Page 7.

central locate westbound 22 at 61. Westbound 22 at 61 for a black GMC pickup. Almost running out the road. Catching on the shoulder, we see traffic. 72 over 100. 37 hours.

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1: 7.

0: 39, 0-boy outbound, 3-6, as far as 4, 2027, 2023, Toyota Tundra, to get out of Phoenix, 3249.
1: Decade. Difficulty breathing. 1544, East Southern Avenue. Engine 28. K-Decade.

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0: 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North 4th Avenue. 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Heat related illness. 2909. West Durango Street. 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Payback 9.
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1: Westbound Buren Street, Jet 2915, KF9.

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1: 2255 over commercial inspection. Stay coach and Hawes. I'll have a 2FS.
2: Okay.

56. Are you able to check on an unknown situation, southbound 2232? Advising it's blocking, unknown what lane, and there's a subject in South Southbound. Please be checking.

southbound Guadalupe off-ramp, blocking the left turn lane.

0: 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Payback 8. Allergic reaction. Sky Harbor Airport Terminal 3. SQ-29. Payback 8.
1: Hurricane 3, the vehicle is mobile. Eastbound on Guadalupe from Red 202.
2: Hurricane 3, I'm 98, drop them off at Circle K, just west of Elliott, and 102 is 24083.

0: 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Page F2.
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Paid at 9. First and down. 19th Avenue and Southern Avenue. Ladder 10 to 22. Paid at 9.

746. Can you check on unknown situation westbound 2250? Thank you. It looks like the Evolve party isn't answering the call taker's questions. It sounds like it's possibly a 964 or 1424.

0: you a check for an open mic. In this situation, it looks like it's going to be a 962 blocking. 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Looks like the involved is requesting medical because he hit his neck. 1425.
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2: Doesn't appear anyone is home at investigating.

288 and Battalion 282. Payback 7, 962, 8202 Santana, Pike Road, Westbound, East South. Engine 288 and Battalion 282. Payback 7,

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2: Special call rescue 908. 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Bill Burton. 1825. East Del Cairo. 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

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East to sail away. 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

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Just have a Boston Red Fox signal on the back. 5 to go, 1442.

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Engine 44, page F6.

0: Echo 34, westbound 202 at 55.
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1: 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Engine 2822, and ladder 281, page 7. Engine 2822, and ladder 281, page 7. Engine 34, and FQ 62, page 9, 962. 67th Avenue and Granite Street. Engine 34, and FQ 62, KF9, 962.

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KDEF 9. Still person. 7th Avenue and Fremont Road. Rescue 22. KDEF 9.

0: 283, Kate at 7, heat related illness, 3033, West Queen Creek Road, LA 283, Kate at 7. Engine 277, Kate at 7, fall injury, 1707, East Citation Lane, Engine 277, Kate at 7.
1: March of 2027, 1028 Sam on a 2004 Chevy Malibu, 2 3 out of Glendale, 4 54.

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0: 324, coming traffic. Santana 202 eastbound at 42.
1: Okay. Expired 4 of 2027 on 2019. The Dodge Charger, so we got to go over. 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
0: So, like, it's going to be a gray Jeep Rubicon. 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

There is a unit available. There is a 911 hang up holding. We're on 101 at 41. Looks like the caller answered the 1021, said stop, and then hung up. Okay, there is a white Tesla off right on the Cactus off ramp. You can access from Shea. We haven't had any contact with the caller.

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Engine 288. 8F7.

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0: 24 County Traffic, CMT Westbound 202 at 51.
1: Red Galliot Road, NBC 74, Payback 8.

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23, approaching the scene of a point for 24th Street exit, 3 seconds.

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Heavy Rex 344, KF9. Special call Meta 288, KF7, Seizure, 1283, West Park Lane Boulevard. Meta 288, KF7.

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0: 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ADOT is requesting a unit to check the area, 202 Mile Post 33, advising that you've received an alarm and lost signal to the cameras, 1532.
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KDEC 9. Silverton. 7800. West Wincanto Boulevard. 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KDEC 9.

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1: Go ahead.
0: Do you have a blocking 964, 961, 202 westbound, number one lane?
1: Which 202 is this? We have blocking collisions on both.
0: This would be a killer road.
1: Collision that just popped up there.
0: There's an area I can go back down for it if you want to start a trooper that way. In that way?
1: It's telling you.
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0: 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K-Deck 9. Heat related illness. 10. South 93rd Avenue. Rider Tender 161. K-Deck 9. 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

0: 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K-9.
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0: Highway 961, blocking the lower lane.
1: Heavy left, east under 8. Payback 8. Overdose. 1217, East Barfield Street. 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

0: 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How close is the next trooper?
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for fire, Southbound 11 at 56 for a semi with a trailer that's on fire. Operate.

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Vehicle fire. A101 at East Guadalupe Road, southbound northbound. Engine 273. Fire channel 87. Special call rescue 918. 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Redwood Lane. Rescue 918. Paydeck 9.

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West Queen Creek Road. 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

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Hey, that's 8. 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Hey, that's 8. Engine 2841, K-1, return to home quarters. 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

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KF7, 962, 8202 Santana Cooper Road East, Sound Underpass. Battalion 281 and Ladder 281. KF7.

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KF7. 962. 8202 Santana Cooper Road East. Found underpass. Italian 281.

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Fire Channel A7. Vehicle fire. A101 at East State Line Road southbound underpass. Engine 207. Fire Channel A7.

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1: MTSS, have you put out a fire extinguisher? 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

Okay, from the Interop Channel, Creighton University. We're blasting at 800 hours, University and Creighton, showing for a missing subject. Hugh and Box, they were 223 of 95. White male, 31 years of age, 6 foot. Blasting wearing a gray shirt, red shorts, blasting on foot. Subject is a non-verbal autistic, 16 of the nose.

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K-9. 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Third Avenue West. 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K-9. Engine 8. K-8. Injured person. 625. North 6th Street. Engine 8. K-8.

0: 1375. KF7. Altered level of consciousness. 527. East Hoppedale Drive.
1: Copy. Engine 2841. You're on scene of a home hotel roof. You have evac in progress. We are investigating. Further reports follow. Assuming command at 1613.

0: copy for the RP evacuation is complete. Well, primary all clear, 1615. Our bell units, response. Elgin Street, go ahead, shut down, code 2.
1: Good.

Dispatch, is there a unit to start for a pedestrian walking in traffic westbound 60 at 182? Like a teenage white male, left wearing gray sweater and gray pants, walking in the center lane. What's the direction of traffic? POC checking 1616.

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1: 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Trying to get more information. We're looking for this teenager.
2: Exit,
1: and so we're checking westbound US 60 as well.

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1: Five, payback nine. Altered level of consciousness. 1451, North Dysart Road. Ladder number 175, payback nine.

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Altered level of consciousness, 1451, North Dyke Road. Maricopa 171, K-9.

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1: Central calling at a 275. Hey, deck 7. Altered level of consciousness. 527, East Papa Bill Drive. 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

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Flight Attendant 571, Theta 7.

0: bases blocking HOQ just prior to Gilbert eastbound.
1: Engine 58, K-9, heat related illness, 51st Avenue and Baseline Road. Engine 58, K-9.
0: 231, 234, and 1 2 1 5 3.

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2: 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Evidently, this juvenile ran into apartment 1014. We're attempting to make contact with him now. The resident of the apartment came out. 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

0: suspect, he has just removed that information. 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So we're looking at a barricaded subject at this point.
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2: 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I haven't confirmed the name, but the clothing description matches, location matches.
1: Tesla, company is in subject in custody.

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0: 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Seat related illness. 9th Avenue and Phoenix Street. 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

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K-9. Heat related illness. 51st Avenue and Bayfine Road. 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K-9.

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0: 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Can you go for that 964 eastbound, 60182 on the off ramp?
1: 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They're off right.

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Difficulty breathing. 7204. West Pueblo Avenue. 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Play deck 9.

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Sausage at 15th Parade, Block 4, Honda Sedan, Arizona, Dan, where we're out, and people are married. 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

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Engine 6, KDF 6.